Boy, you turn me upside down. 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Boy, you turn me inside out and

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the place with a little bit of soul and trouble on bass as I rock your Portland. Stop and make you dance. I have a question. Are you still in a trance? And it goes to the como quieran el ritmo. Mueve tus pies y bailen al ritmo. Hacerlos bailar es mi misión. Y Latin.

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Positive mental attitudes.

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1: Them boys on the sutton, sutton, sutton, sutton, sutton.

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You've been talking to him for like 10 minutes. I mean, look at his shoes, they're fake. He's not gonna buy you a drink. And who even buys fake Balenciaga?

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Tomorrow's a new day. Positive mental attitude.

the name of that brother, bro. I feel hella shitty because it's like, yo, like if I would have known he was so cool, and it's like, yo, if I would have watched interviews sooner, bro, we were so alike. And it's unfortunate because it's like, yo,